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0: Die singenden Strickjacken hier bei WDR 4 am Samstagabend. Love Fool war das. The Cardigans.
1: Some things in life are bad. They can really make you mad. 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